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I take one look at you, you're taking me out.

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I take her out to fancy restaurants. 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I make her cards on her birthday. 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
1: Das einzige Radio mit den Themen aus der Nachbarschaft. Radioaktiv. Alles, was das Weserbergland bewegt.